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1: Yes, sir.
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0: 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Every time I do, it makes me laugh. How did her eyes get so red? What the hell is on Joey's head? This is where I grew up. I think the present order fixed it up. I never knew it ever went without. The second floor is hard for sticking out. This is where I went to school. Most of the time I had better things to do. Criminal records say I broke in twice. I must have done it half a dozen times. I wonder if it's too late. Should I go back and try to graduate? 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If I